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2: 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Sweetheart of your city.

OK Radio. Red light, green light. Everybody take a shot. Red light, green light. Give me everything you got. Red light. Mr. 305. Flo Rida and Lunch Money. Three Miami boys, you know what time it is.

everybody take a shot. 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